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0: see here, kid. You gotta just go for it. 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You just gotta bend your knees, take a deep breath, and jump.
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0: 黄昏，我穿越这个世界上汹涌的人群，走向你，不问归期，不问距离。日光温和，山风温柔，美好与幸福如期而至。FM 89.5，安徽音乐广播，有音乐更青春。
1: Yourself the space, you gave yourself the time. Grown up thing to do, ain't that right? 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Don't think of